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0: 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At Assabet, closer to the rotary. Mass 6, Zulu, Kilo, Charlie 39. Silver Dodge.
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1: Hey, Farm, can you just confirm the status of the vehicle?
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0: Receive.

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The Compass unit, room 120. Could be for a female party fall. I know none of the injuries.

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Before a female party fall, unwitnessed, unreported, unknown injuries, 2125.

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0: All units will be clear. License operators taking possession of the vehicle. It's going to be three speed and a summons for one license. I'll take an AR, please.
1: AC.

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Route 2 East, before Wally Street with Mass PC 4, November Delta Victor 35, Great Toyota. Race it.

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0: I've been clear into warning for speeding to the arrow.

That's fire alarm to engine 4, A3, response with ALS to Concord Park Assisted Living, 68 Commonwealth Ave, from medical at 42 minutes past.

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1: Company's on at 45 minutes past 68 Commonwealth Ave, Concord Park. 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

0: 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Just so you have it, this party's vehicle's engine's going to be warm as well as keys in the ignition. We just searching for this party by Baker Ave.
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0: 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Do you need another car over there?
1: Yeah, we'll take one, thank you.
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3: 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I'm going to check surrounding gas stations and Baker Ave, see if I can't locate this party. 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

Spirit Control, I have a group of three at the Route 2 Gulf.

0: three group of individuals that are going to be in Mass Reg 476 Zulu Delta 2. There'll be a black BMW, low levels of oil, triple A on the way, coaching to be our parties.
1: Received.
2: I was able to make contact with the RO of this vehicle. Said he was leaving the vehicle over for AAA. So if you could tell us to come out and see if they want to tow the vehicle or not.
1: Received. Yeah, they've been advised. They should have a unit on the way.
2: Thank you.

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0: I'll be clear. 7 standing by for state.

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They'll be all set, they're not our party. 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
1: Copy that.

0: Charlie Golf. 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
0: Where is it?
2: Four has it. 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

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This will be Walden Street, just off Route 2.

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0: Harlan 830. Fire alarm 83. Answering 83. 83 with one ALS on board to the Emerson, Stairmile 2. 83 in route to Emerson with ALS starting 0653. Bomb equal. Engine 4. Clear, bring in the ALS vehicle to Emerson. Engine 4,
1: clear 653. R2 Intro. 3,
0: go ahead.
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0: 23. Go ahead. 83 on arrival at the Emerson, heading mileage 0.2.
1: .2 at Emerson 654.

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0: Cool, calling Colonel 3. Three, you spawned over to the Concord back in line 62 at Knox Trail. Sounds like there's a 3-car motor vehicle accident. I don't know if it's going to be in.
1: Attention station 2 for the 3-car motor vehicle accident. Knox Trail at Main Street on the town line.
2: 4-7. You are
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Reported 3-car MVC, 1 vehicle leaking fluids. 2 parties self-extricated, ambulatory. 1 party still in her vehicle. Unknown if injuries. 801.

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0: Engine 4 is on arrival with A3. 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We'll be investigating. 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
1: 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And can you go ahead and start the two tows, please?
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1: Answer Main Street, come in.
0: There's one injury here. A3 is going to be transporting shortly. We're going to get two refusals. 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
0: 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Like I said, day three is going to be transporting shortly.
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0: 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Respond to Main Street at Sudbury Road. Main Street at Sudbury Road for a car versus pedestrian. 906.
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2: Myself and 4 will be clear. The operator of that vehicle is going to be receiving a civil citation for crosswalk violation, and can you sign me an AC, please?
1: Racing.

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1: Control's answering car 3.
0: Old Marlboro at the middle school, Mass. November, Dooley at 628, Gray, Rav 4.

Sierra 8 Angel. Anson Cusby. I'll be clear. Written warning to the RO. Speed. Be back out.

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0: ALS to Emerson with PD on board, starting 0.
1: Fallon has a message. ALS to Emerson, PD on board, starting 0, 939.
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3: Car 4.
4: 7's going to be in the back of the ambulance for the Emerson, and car 10 is going to pick him up.
5: I'll be clear, I need a report to car 7.
2: Racing. Ma'am, do you have the results from your motor vehicle stop so we can close that out?
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0: 0.2 at Emerson.
1: 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End of mileage 0.2, 940.
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0: 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Hold the card at Indian Pipe, Mass 6, Mike Kilo Victor 5-3. Great Dodge Avenger.
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0: Very soon. I'll be clear. Alright. Car 7 to car 4.
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0: 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So could you put me out at the high school SRO related, please?
1: All right,

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Report of a outdoor burn.

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Respond to Dalton Road in the area of number 24 for a report of an outside burn. 1124.

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1: 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Report of an illegal burn, 1126.

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0: control, car 7. 7, Main and Ornak. Can you respond 100 Ties Road, Unit 211? Resident just moved in, advising that she has work over replacing the sliding door. And the neighbor at Unit 213, Ms. She, has been continually yelling at them.
1: Receive.

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I'm all set, thank you, though. Mary 6,

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1: Andrew 3.
0: No smoke in the area. 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Andrew 3 is clear.
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0: 1832 Main Street. It's going to be at Care Smile Dental on the alarm. It's on his front door and hallway motion. Be advised, I did take a call from a party earlier this morning. Property management stating that they were attempting to reach out to the RP for that office with no results. They needed to get in to fix an HVAC problem.
1: Great copy. Car 10 has it.

0: maintain that zone shown as front door and hallway motion. And that party I had spoke to earlier should be on site. She had said she was going to be there while the HVAC company was making their repairs.
1: Three has it. Thank you. 10, I'll advise.
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2: 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That'd be for a individual who fell on the rail trail, possible hip injury.

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1: A3 is en route.
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0: control car 3.
1: Car 3, main.
0: Sir, just a little background. Just got off the line with the tenant. There's an ongoing issue with the mail party representative of property management. They're actually in the process of drafting a no trespass. They just have concerns that he might be attempting to access private information inside the office, and they want him advised to just stand and observe the work and don't walk around or touch anything.
1: Receive, bell advised. I'll head back there now.
0: Very easy, thank you.

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0: Control to car 3, car 6. Car 3, car 6, can you guys respond up to Nathan Pratt, apartment 105? The last name is going to be Wood, first name of Amanda. She's apparently being harassed by a neighbor, does not know where the neighbor lives other than within the building. They said she's being stalked by this person. Just be advised, she's extremely distraught and irate. Car 4, can you call the station, please?
1: Six out. 3 dozen from Care Smile.

0: Control 3 and 6, you can reference case 26-8649-OF. 26-8649-OF. The initial report, as well as looks like M99 put a supplemental onto that as well.
1: Three, copy. 6-0.

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0: 3 to control.
1: Charge 3.
0: Can you just assign me an OF for that care smile? Yeah, landlords have been advised of the tenants' concerns. They're going to limit their access for now.
1: All right,

0: sorry, 4 and 3 and 6.
1: Three. 6.
0: You could both cancel that response. She did not want to speak to an officer at her house. We'll follow up with her via phone. Really, this is a past incident. Nothing currently going on. So you guys can cancel.
1: Three, copy. 6, copy.

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1: Receive. Okay.

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1: Control's answering. Which?
0: I'll be clear.
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1: Go ahead.
0: Tower 4, can you signal one for paperwork? There's a section 12 that needs to be handled for the Walton Street School for Girls. They do have some specific requests. There should be contact information on the order.
1: Previous. Didn't say fax it over.
0: Tower 4, can you repeat, please?
1: Did they fax the order over?
0: That's affirmative. It's just arrived.
1: Great, thank you.

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1: 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Am I available to signal 1?
0: Affirm, you're clear. 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
1: Control is Anderson, car 7.
0: I'll be clear. I'll be covering west for car 3.
1: Receipts.

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0: Just showing your way by, can you just gauge Walden Street as a school for girls? 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
1: Okay, firm. From Walden.
0: Okay, I'll let you know if we need you to gauge by the ambulance for now.

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0: 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It's going to be a side entry door motion.
1: 6 and
0: 7 has it.
2: Four to seven, I can take that.
0: Appreciate it, thank you. 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
1: 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Would you be able to call up dispatch when you get a second?
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0: 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Sounds answering, A3.
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0: A3, is that you clear the Emerson?
1: That's affirmative. We're clear.
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0: 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Anderson Golf 7.
1: Can you put me on a follow-up at Emerson regarding that pedestrian motor vehicle crash this morning?

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1: Okay. 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
0: 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Low vitals, but was apparently jumped by six males outside of the business.
2: Control 7, this is an altercation, stemming from an altercation, took place out of town 3 days ago. 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
0: 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They're requesting entry through the side doors. 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
0: I'll be clear. I also confirm that that assault battery occurred in Lowell.
1: All right,

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0: 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Our dispatch gave us 75 Main. We'll go to 785 now.
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0: car 6. 6. 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Eliciting RP states Fox Pest Control has been in the neighborhood multiple times recently going door to door.
1: Very soon.

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0: 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It's a white suburb.

0: 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Car 6, can you signal 144 in the lobby? 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
1: Where is it?

control, operator. Alright, so we got Massachusetts, Sierra 2188-2200, also. Alright, so

0: answer car two.
1: Sorry. I've been cleared to stop with written warning for no inspection ticket to the operator.

0: Answer, Hudson.
1: Can you put me on a traffic enforcement main at Cars, please?

0: 3, control.
1: Answer, copy.
0: I'll be in a traffic post, Lexington and Westport. I'm sorry. Stand by. Lexington and Old Bedford, sorry.
1: Receive.

0: 3 Control.
1: Yeah, 334
0: Old Bedford, we've mass commercial, Yankee 18396, Dodge.

0: That's Recon Stroke, operator.
1: It's going to be a Connecticut license 039304.

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1: Answer, 334 Odette for with my PC 1 Yankee Alpha Victor 37. It's a white Hyundai.

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0: Written warning for crosswalk violation. I'll be back on my traffic.
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0: Grand Central. For that traffic complaint on Westford Road, that's just due to the detour from Lowell Road. Traffic slowing down. Check's okay. They'll be wrapped up with that work shortly. We'll be clear.
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0: Clear. 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I'll be back on my enforcement. 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
1: Racist.

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0: Traffic stop left from road by Cambridge Turnpike from SPC 4, X-ray, Papa Hotel 29, Gray Descent.

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0: 7 to control. R7. My operator is California driver license, Whiskey 1980765, W1980765, I'll be all set.
1: All right,

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I'll be clear my enforcement or 3. 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
0: You respond to Emerson ED, advising of a patient sectioned out of Pyramid Healthcare earlier today, making comments towards staff about causing physical harm in a dark parking lot towards them. They're just wishing to speak with someone about it.
1: Received, I'm in route.

0: 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Answering Cat 3.
1: 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It's a gray Cadillac.
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0: Verizon on the line returning your call. 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
1: Yeah, just advise them we have no bodies for tomorrow.
0: Very good.

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Sky 3. Where is MAS license Sierra 950893147? Where is it?

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1: Shouldn't be going out up in Edmonton.
0: Alright,

through your control. Arthur. I'll be clear my stop with a civil citation for no inspection to the register owner. And can you show me clear for my traffic post, please?

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0: 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Control calling car 3.
2: Go ahead.
0: Car 3, can you respond over to ConAv in the area of Deborah's Natural Gourmet? May? Caller reports he was outside of a sidewalk, correction, outside of a crosswalk, trying to cross the roadway when he was nearly struck by a vehicle. The only information he could get to me was a registration of 6 Tango Tango Kilo 89. Comes back to a 2024 Kia Telluride color gray. There was some type of verbal wordage as well as the middle finger given to the reporting party.

0: 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Control is answering.
1: Traffic stop, 307 Main Street. It's going to be Mass Reg 1, Echo, Delta, 238. It's going to be a blue Volvo.
0: With what?

0: 6, control. Anderson car 6. Got an oil line when you're ready. Racy, go ahead.
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0: 46. You can show me clear. It's going to be a written warning for inspection sticker. You can show me clear for traffic with one.
1: Range chief, can you signal one party in the lobby wishing to speak with an officer and call in for further?
0: Where is it? Seven control.
1: Seven.
0: Show both units clear. Took the nurse's information, spoke with that party. I'll take an OF.

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0: Vehicle 1 will be Mercedes C4 Yankee Papa Victor A3. 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
0: Breeze, you car 4. 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Going to be Thoreau Street at Sudbury Road.

rocket fire alarm to engine 3, A2, C3. Respond to the Rose Street at Sudbury Road for the two-car motor vehicle accident. Fluid in the roadway. 1830.

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1: Engine 3, A2 responding.
0: Engine 3, A2 on and responding. Separate at the row for the 2 combo vehicle accident, fluid in the roadway. Engine 3, A2, there was also mentioned that there may be airbag deployment.
2: There was no airbag.
0: Correction, no airbag deployment.
2: Okay.

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1: Engine 3, A2 on arrival, 2 vehicle MDA. Engine 3 is establishing command, investigating.
0: Engine 3 on engine 3 A2 on arrival. 2 car moving vehicle accident. Engine 3 will establish command
2: 1835.
0: Control is answering.
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1: Thank you.

0: Skyline Command.
1: Skyline is answering command.
0: That's an update. This is Pierce Speed, 3 patient.
1: Skyline has a message command. You're reporting a 2-car motor vehicle accident with 3 patients, 1838. Command from Farland.
0: Command answering.
1: Command, would you like me to start A3, sir?
0: That's a negative.
1: Okay, on the message, 1839.
2: The lobby if you wanted to assist in the crash in any way. Who would mind?
3: Bruce, it's

0: 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Caller reports Fox Pest Control going door to door.
1: Received, I'll be delayed. I'm on Officer Wellness.
0: Received, all the other cars on this side are tied up on a two-car MVC.

0: Florida Control.
1: Starport.
0: I'll handle that. Can I have the address again?
1: Very safe. RP is from 72 Birch Drive. Believe they're on Ridgeway at this point.

Hey, answering, command. Clearing A2 with three patient refusals. Clearing A2 with three patient refusals, 1854.

0: Fire off a spread.
1: Final is answering command.
0: Both vehicles stowed. Engine 3 will be clear. Termination spread.
1: Final has a message. Engine 3, 83, both clear. Vehicles towed. 1855.
2: Alright, 2 you control.
3: Car 3.
2: Can show police units clear. Both vehicles were towed. And vehicle 1 operator was cited with civil citation for failing to yield at the light. And I'll be clear.
3: Maurice, can you advise for the log what tow took what vehicle?
2: Confirm, vehicle 1 was taken by CDK and vehicle 2 was taken by J. Scott.
3: Maurice, is

0: Control is answering 7.
1: Can you put me out in the area of 501 Powder Mill? That'd be the bridge for a report of suspected vandalism. Sounds like it's going to be more graffiti, I'll advise.
0: Received.

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0: 7 to control. 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Nothing political or inflammatory in nature. Took some photos, documented it. I'll be clear. I'm going to check the rail trail off of ComAvFX.
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0: Car 6, car 2, 160 Walden Street, Walden School for Girls, for the panic alarm called in by the central station, showing it to be a nursing room silent panic.
1: 6, 7.

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2: Control has it.